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Hey, hello, welcome to it. My name's Justin. It's 103.3 Country. I was in Target, and all of the backpacks are out. So much cooler than when I was a kid. Like, I can't go in there and buy a Spider-Man backpack now. I'm 35 years old. But the back-to-school kids can.

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So make sure you're listening. We're going to see some rodeo.

Is my idea crazy? I really only wear Carhartt shirts, so I'm thinking I get a white Carhartt shirt and I dye it pink for Megan Maroney's show at Bridgestone. I think it will be appreciated. And it sticks to the style I have, which is just buying the same shirt over and over.

Muscadine Bloodline, Me on You, 103.3 Country. Week from today, they'll be probably on stage right about now. Ascend Amphitheater opening up for Turnpike Troubadours. Creakers there as well. So get there early. It's Luke Combs and Me by You.

0: Did I set my alarm to try and get that Olive Garden unlimited pasta pass? No. Did I set my alarm to get a free scoop of chicken salad, chicken salad chick? National Chicken Salad Day the other day?
1: Yes.
0: I love Nashville. 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
1: Two things Red Farron can be proud of, being from White House, Tennessee, and his insane mullet. It's perfection. 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

Not looking past the weekend, but next week on the Jesse James Morning Show, tickets to Old 60 and 80 Acres. That's happening at the Pinnacle Thursday, October 15th. They got them all week long. They'll be back Monday morning at 6 a.m.

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So maybe it'll be a mix of new music and old music acoustically. 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

Luke Combs, Rethink Some Things, 103.3 Country. He is playing Ireland this weekend. And when he was in North America, he was shotgunning Miller Lights on stage. Kind of hoping he shotguns a Guinness. It's a rough shotgun. Right now, Cole Swindell in Girl Dad.

We now know the brand new album from Gavin Adcock will be out October 2nd. We do have the title track, Day I Hang It Up, on 103.3 Country.

Cody Loden, Drinks Can Drink, 103.3 Country. Don't sleep on Cody Loden. We do things differently here. We hear something we like, we play it, including this one. It's Cole Goodman. Howdy. 103.3 Country.

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Trey Penley from a very small town in Arkansas. Did not realize the town name was funny until he moved out of there and made it to Nashville. The town name, Toad Suck, which does have a Toad Festival. Trey Penley, family man, 103.3 Country.

All weekend long on 103.3 Country, we are sending you to PBR Stampede Days, Saturday, August 15th. You know the drill, 8 a.m. to midnight, Saturday and Sunday. We're going to give you that keyword. You simply text it in. I'm looking at them now. They're all easy to spell, which is great. I love when they're easy to spell.

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1: 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You can always catch me on Instagram, Justin Off Air. 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

So far, we have a recorded studio version of a teaser and a version of Morgan Wallen behind the piano giving us an acoustic glimpse of a new song that will be out at some point. Don't know when. Maybe at the end of the tour, which is only a couple weeks away.

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I can guarantee you'll hear this next week all over the station. My name's Justin. It's 103.3 Country. We have like 300 birds living in our parking lot right now on Music Row. They're little ones, but they hang out in the tires of your car. Then when you walk outside, they swarm you. I don't know what's going on. I'm glad the weekend's here. It's going to be scary walking out of here.

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Gavin Adcock, Wannabe, 103.3 Country, announced by him. The brand new album, The Day I Hang It Up, will be out on October 2nd. It's Chris Young. I Didn't Come Here to Leave.

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You know the drill. I'm here till 5 a.m. It is 10 hours of me, and it's about 9 too many. But all weekend long, we got your PBR Stampede Day tickets. 8 a.m. to midnight. Saturday, Sunday. 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Just text it, and you might be going. I wouldn't

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3: 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I'm Corey Kent, here this week with Lon Helton.
4: 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We're at number 21. It's Dan and Shay, Say So.

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3: These are the top 30 hits in the USA as compiled by Country Air Check. I'm Corey Kent, here this week with Lon Helton. Kane Brown has the next song in the countdown. This is Woman.

0: Ella Langley and Morgan Wallen up one to number four with I Can't Love You Anymore. Corey Kett is my co-host this week, and we're kind of between two Morgan Wallen songs here on the countdown, so we got to talk about them, and we should, because your first number one, Wild as Her, was written by Morgan.
1: Yeah.
0: What did he ever say to you about that?
1: Man, I didn't even know if he knew. You know, he's got so much going on. He's got 72 songs in the top 10 right now, you know.
0: He does indeed.
1: I didn't know if he was even aware of it at the time. But then, you know, fast forward a bit, and he made us an offer to come out on the road with him, and brought me out on stage, and we got to sing some songs together, and those are the biggest shows we ever played. So clearly he was made aware at some point.
0: Yeah. But doing a stadium show for you in Houston Warren had to be an out-of-body experience.
1: That's probably the best way to explain it. And you know what?

1033 Country. Yes, we do things a little bit different here on 1033 Country. Jacob Hackworth right there. Hey, it's me, Jesse. I hope you're having a great Saturday. I'd love to send you with us to PBR Stampede Days at the Bridgestone, right? We're going to give you a chance to win in just three songs right now, Lainey and Miranda.

That's Corey Kent, 103.3 Country. I hope you caught Corey and Cole Wetzel. One in one country, one's in this country, and they all conferenced on the Jesse James Morning Show last week, man. It's a great time talking to those guys. And yes, Corey is still tasing people before his show. All right, listen, you want to see the PBR Stampede Days? Want to go watch some bull riding? Just text in the word SPUR right now. 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

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Regina was just yelling at me via text. 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

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Boy, happy Saturday, guys. It's me, Jesse. 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Boy, can you imagine? That's the bad news. 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

That's Stella Lefty, and that song is called Boston. Stella is going to be hanging out with us on the Jesse James Morning Show coming up this week. But let's talk about this weekend, right? We don't want to get ahead of ourselves. Another chance to win this hour, PBR, Stampede Days tickets. I'll give you a word coming up in just a bit. John Morgan now. Kid myself.

Things got a little wild last week with my man Russell Dickerson right there when he had kind of a wardrobe malfunction. Everybody up in the front rows were like trying to tell him with their hands and make signals, dude, your zipper's down. And Russell was up there gyrating like Russell does. And he finally figured it out, handled it like a pro, though. Russell, sometimes happens to the best of us, right? I got your chance to win PBR tickets, guys, in three songs.

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right, Parker McCollum. Hey, 103.3 Country, it's me, Jesse. Man, I hope you're having a great weekend. You deserve it. You want to win some PBR Stampede Days tickets at Bridgestone with us? Well, text in the word dust. Dust. D-U-S-T. 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All right, get in now. 615-737-1033. 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

come from. Family looks out for each other. 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Put it on your phone today. Please put it on your phone today. And thanks for looking out.

That's from Cole Wetzel right there. Kicked off his tour in Canada last week and jumped on the phone with us last week also on the Jesse James Morning Show. Love, Cole. All right, listen, if you missed the word, it is dust. D-U-S-T. 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Give you a chance to win those PBR Stampede Days tickets at the Bridgestone, hey? We do things differently here on 103.3 Country, guys, so crank this up, right? Cassius Culpepper, Southern.

Riley Green, Breaking Hearts. Told you on the Jesse James Morning Show, Riley Green said, listen, I don't date fans, man. I am dating somebody off of Instagram. I get it. Riley said it's tough to find somebody because he doesn't know if they like him or they like all things Riley Green. You know what I mean? So I guess my heart goes out a little bit for him. It's hard to feel too sorry for you, Riley, but I get it. All right, you want these PBR Stampede Days tickets? Text in the word DUST right now. DUST. 615-737-1033.

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Megan Maroney. We're getting close to her tearing up the Bridgestone with 103.3 Country. Everybody's excited, including our own Travis Daly, who you'll hear this afternoon, who has already ordered all of his pink stuff. And I'm not making that up. That's all right. 2026, man. You do you. How about some

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This is 103.3 Country, a station made in Music City for Music City. We believe the music made here should get heard. And not just 15 songs of it. If you like what we do, tell a friend.

I love that song. Buckle up. That's Cody Loden, 103.3 Country. It's me, Jesse. All right, listen, guys, here we go. You want to win tickets to go see PBR Stampede Days at the Bridgestone? Of course you do. I'm going to give you a chance to win those tickets in just three songs. Right now, it's Ernest. What's a little rain, huh? Listen, I don't mind a little rain, but what we got going on here, this is nuts.

Cowboy is your word, man. You want to go to PBR Stampede Days at the Bridgestone with us? Text in the word cowboy, 615-737-1033. I'd love to have you come with us, man. Watch some bull riding with us. Love this guy, man. Hang on. Ellen Langley is coming up after one of my favorites, Jordan Davis, 1033 Country.

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1: Man, love me some Flatland Cavalry. Sounds even better on the weekends, believe it or not. All right, 103.3 Country, it's me, Jesse. Here you go. You got a couple minutes left to squeak it in, guys. Cowboy is the word. 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Get yourself some PBR Stampede Days tickets with us. How about some Jason Aldean now? Come on.
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Hey, hello. Welcome to it. My name's Justin. This is 103.3 Country. I'm on at a different time. But don't worry. Still got PBR Stampede Days tickets for you. Up until 3. They're until midnight. I'm only here until

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I can have my surf sides and I can have my Bush Light. 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

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B-U-C-K. 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

Mega Maroney, Wish I Didn't, 103.3 Country. I only wear Carhartt shirts because I know I can sweat through them and cycle them out. I'm going to her show at Bridgestone. I'm thinking about getting a white Carhartt and dyeing it pink. Do we think I'm insane? Do we think it'll stick out? That's what I want.

So we got another teaser of an unreleased Morgan Wallen song this week. First, we heard a little studio version for it. Then we got him behind the piano. And then I feel like what is next is the actual song. Maybe in a couple weeks when the tour wraps up. Ella Langley, Morgan Wallen, I Can't Love You Anymore on 103.3 Country.

Roger, Faith, Betty, 103.3 Country. If you haven't listened to Welcome to Cherry Valley, you're missing out. Even Ella Langley said, Carter Faith about to blow up. That's why we're playing her. We know. We're predicting. Here's Luke Combs in Days Like These. Days.

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The word is tough. T-O-U-G-H. Tough to 615-737-1033. Let's get you qualified for those PBR Stampede Days tickets. 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

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Put it on your phone today. 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

I guess it would be a misheard lyric. If you listen to this song, Luke Combs is indeed going to tell him about his kids and his wife. It sounds like he said he's not going, but he is. I'm going. He just says it very quickly. Let's tell him about tonight on 103.3 Country.

0: So when Megan comes to Bridgestone Arena, they will be measuring the decibel level. I believe the leader on the Cloud Nine tour is Philadelphia. So when she's here in August, let's beat Philly, my hometown. Only time I'll advocate for that.
1: I got a million questions, like why the hell can't heaven be on earth? Why do good folks have to hurt? Why is life a lesson? Why is every single blessing have a curse? Why does love take so much work?

Another keyword for you, the word is dust, D-U-S-T. Text the word dust to 615-737-1033. That is how you win your way into the PBR Stampede Days. Text me dust. I'll say it once, I'll say it 1,000 times. Don't sleep on Cody Loden. Drinks can drink on 103.3.

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I'll be back on at midnight is what I'll say here for the overnight. Hope to see you. More keywords for PBR Stampede Days. All the way up until midnight.

I'm down to drink some beer, watch some bull riding. If that sounds like you, why don't you stick around for 10 minutes? I've got PBR Stampede Days tickets at Bridgestone Arena coming up. 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

Next time he rolls through here, go see Gavin Adcock. 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But it is one of the better shows you'll see. 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

We have heard for sure that he's working on new music, but that's kind of always the case with Jordan Davis. I'll let you know if I hear anything like super definitive, bar none. 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

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Man, we got some stuff going on in Nashville, Tennessee. PBR Stampede Days, which I have your shot to win tickets in less than 30. Then the week after that, Megan Maroney. Yeah, it's going to be a busy August. Stick around. Maybe today's your day to win tickets. 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

0: the traitor.
1: Remember yesterday when we were all excited, 672 million Mega Millions, and Jesse and I put all the money together and got like two numbers right on Lord knows how many tickets? Yep, good times. Jason Aldean, 103.3 Country.

Justin, the dude that comes on after me, Monday through Friday, he and his buddies went to Chris Young's joint on Friday night. I still got to make my way over there. Chris Young now, 103.3 Country.

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PBR Stampede Days coming back to Bridgestone Arena. I've got your shot to go for free. Drink a little beer, watch some bull riding. That sounds like you. Why don't you stick around for three songs? It's coming up, 103.3 Country. Playing.

man. Get our beer on, watch some bull riding, PBR Stampede Days coming back to Bridgestone Arena. You could be going for free text spur right now, S-P-U-R, to 615-737-1033 for your chance to win tickets. Good luck from 1033 Country.

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Thank you for listening and for being part of our 103.3 Country family. I know you have choices in your life. Thank you for rolling with us. It means more than I could tell you. My name is Travis. Hopefully I'll see you Monday at 3. I leave you with the great Riley Green, 103.3 Country. There

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Turn it up and sing along. You're in 103.3 Country now.